0: time zone am I on? What country am I in?
1: It doesn't matter. It's 5 o'clock somewhere.
0: It's always on 5 in Margaritaville, come to think of it.
1: Yeah, I heard that.
0: You've been there, haven't you?
1: Yes, sir.
0: I've seen your boat there.
1: I've been to Margaritaville a few times.
0: All right. Well, that's good.
1: Stumble my way back.
0: Okay. Well, we just want to make sure you can keep it between the navigational beacons.
1: Between the buoys. I got it.
0: All right. Well, it's 5 o'clock. Let's go somewhere.
1: I'm ready. Crank it up.
0: Let's get out of here.
1: I'm gone.

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1: TGIF, finally, the end of the work week, and after 7 p.m., it's your girl, Best Jess. I don't know about you, but I am so ready for a couple days off, and, well, yeah, I'm sure you are, too. Hope you had yourself a fantastic Friday. It was a gorgeous day for us weather-wise, and I say we keep those good vibes going and just let them carry us through the rest of it. Plus, for a little extra pep in our step, an affirmation, and repeat after me. Business has been handled. I refuse to bring along baggage from the week and allow myself to slide gracefully into the weekend with zero regrets. That is right. You've done your best. Time to ditch any leftover stress and now head into the next couple days just feeling light. Meanwhile, though, Father's Day weekend is here, and I thought, why not celebrate all the dads or fatherly figures who helped shape our lives tonight with some of my dad's personal favorites, starting with Lainey Wilson and Watermelon Moonshine on River Country, WIVR.

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0: This is the Hometown Spotlight. I'm Scott Smith talking with Mayor Chuck Steele of Moments. And in a couple of weeks, there'll be fireworks in Moments.
1: We do the fireworks on the 3rd of July. And what that does is lets everybody stay out a little later. Most people don't work on the 4th. And it also gives everybody the opportunity to attend another fireworks show, you know, during that holiday. So we have a exceptional show for a town of our size. It's really, really good. So I would implore everybody to come attend that. We have the Silhouettes band playing for 2 hours prior to the fireworks, and we have some food vendors set up as well.
0: We're keeping it local. This week, the Hometown Spotlight on Moments.
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5: Things are good for the first part of our weekend. A few showers or thunderstorms overnight and our low in the upper 50s. A little bit breezy on Saturday, but it'll be a sunny day and our high getting into the upper 70s. Some clouds on Saturday night with upper 50s. Then we have a fairly big low pressure system rolling in from the Central Plains on Sunday. That'll bring us a really good chance of rain and thunderstorms, and some of that rain could be heavy. Our afternoon high Sunday in the low 70s. I'm meteorologist Steve Hamilton.
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0: River Country, WIVR, Morgan Wallens, don't we? And congratulations to Roy and Mike's lucky winners from today's Stop in Moments.
1: My hometown, my
0: That's right. Our hometown spotlight for the week. Walking away earlier with either Indiana Beach passes or Lynyrd Skynyrd concert tickets. I mean, how amazing is that? Now, tomorrow, you should take a little journey through some Moments history and head out for the Moments Museum Day celebration Saturday. It's going on from noon until 4 while offering free admission to those who want to explore the Graham Historic House Museum, also the Mount Airy Little Red Schoolhouse, plus the Earl Schaffner Farm Museum and the Train Depot Military Museum. It's best just. Now, I checked those out a couple years ago, and they were really cool. So go see for yourself tomorrow. For now, though, it's after 7:30, and Kane Brown's with Lauren Elena for What If on River Country, WIVR.

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0: this 4th of July, celebrate the spirit of America at Jasper County's America 250th Celebration in Rensselaer. 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Celebrate freedom, community, and 250 years of America at Jasper County's America 250 Celebration, July 4th in Rensselaer. 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
4: Things are good for the first part of our weekend. A few showers or thunderstorms overnight and our low in the upper 50s. A little bit breezy on Saturday, but it'll be a sunny day and our high getting into the upper 70s. Some clouds on Saturday night with upper 50s. Then we have a fairly big low pressure system rolling in from the Central Plains on Sunday. That'll bring us a really good chance of rain and thunderstorms, and some of that rain could be heavy. Our afternoon high Sunday in the low 70s. I'm meteorologist Steve Hamilton.
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River Country, WIVR, a little Ella Langley with Be Her and TGIF peeps. What a beautiful day we've had out there today, and I really hope you're able to be outside for some of it. Yeah, I made time to enjoy the weather earlier myself, but now I'll be in the studio all the way until midnight. It's Best Jess here for the fun, and after 8 p.m. on this Friday evening, kicking off Father's Day weekend, John Bassett style. So we're playing his favorites tonight, and whether it's your dad, grandpa, stepdad, or another fatherly figure who made a difference in your life, this one is for yours, because it's one of my dad's personal favorites, and I'm sure they like it too. Rascal Flatts, it's Fast Cars and Freedom on River Country, WIVR.

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9: Things are good for the first part of our weekend. A few showers or thunderstorms overnight and our low in the upper 50s. A little bit breezy on Saturday, but it'll be a sunny day and our high getting into the upper 70s. Some clouds on Saturday night with upper 50s. Then we have a fairly big low pressure system rolling in from the Central Plains on Sunday. That'll bring us a really good chance of rain and thunderstorms, and some of that rain could be heavy. Our afternoon high Sunday in the low 70s. I'm meteorologist Steve Hamilton.
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River Country, WYVR, John Parties, Last Night Lonely, and 8 Beeps. Tomorrow will be the Cruise in the Green Car Show in Wilmington, and you don't want to miss all that they have planned. Yeah, vehicle registration is from 9 until 11. Then the car show will be open to spectators 11 to 4, and it's hosted by the Rusty Nuts Car Club. And the best part is the proceeds will benefit those struggling with food insecurity in the Wilmington area. How great is that? Plus, there's also going to be food raffles, Split the Pot, and DJ Roy Gregory providing the music, too. That's right. Awards will be presented to the best rides around 3 p.m., and it'll take place Saturday in the Winchester Green Shopping Center on South Water Street, so have fun. But for more, you can visit our community calendar. And for now, it's Best Jazz, TGIF, after 8:30 on our Friday, and Jelly Roll's taking us back to the music with Liar on River Country, WIVR.

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9: Things are good for the first part of our weekend. A few showers or thunderstorms overnight and our low in the upper 50s. A little bit breezy on Saturday, but it'll be a sunny day and our high getting into the upper 70s. Some clouds on Saturday night with upper 50s. Then we have a fairly big low pressure system rolling in from the Central Plains on Sunday. That'll bring us a really good chance of rain and thunderstorms, and some of that rain could be heavy. Our afternoon high Sunday in the low 70s. I'm meteorologist Steve Hamilton.
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0: Country WYVR, Lainey Wilson with Hang Tight Honey, and she's headlining this year's festivities. And don't forget that we're giving you another shot at scoring your way to opening day of the 2026 Windy City Smokeout on us. Yeah, it's Best Jazz. 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But then we may send you to enjoy Treaty Oak Revival and more at the Windy City Smokeout Wednesday, July 8th in Chicago. I mean, how great is that? Get on it. Well, for now, it's almost 9 p.m., and I'll be right back on River Country WIVR.
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0: River Country, WIVR. Let him in anyway. It's Blake Shelton, and how's it going, peeps? After 9 p.m. on this Friday before Father's Day weekend, and you know what? Although Blake Shelton doesn't technically have biological children of his own, he is a devoted stepfather to wife Gwen Stefani's three sons from her previous marriage, Kingston, Zuma, and Apollo. Plus, you know, can't forget about his other son. Yeah, One Direction's Niall Horan.
1: It's my dad. This is Blake.
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0: Gosh, who could forget when Blake developed that heartwarming, hilarious father-son bond with Niall Horan during their time as coaches together on The Voice? But now it's Best Jazz, and I asked my dad what a few of his favorites are, so this one goes out to John B. by Mr. Hank Williams Jr. on River Country, WIVR.

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0: me.
1: And now the hometown spotlight. I'm Scott Smith talking with Mayor Steele of Moments. Currently, there's work to get ready for Acting Out Theater Company's show Annie, July 17th, 18th, and 19th in Moments.
2: The Annie show is being constructed as we speak. 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
1: Coming up this weekend, Moments Museum Day is on Saturday the 20th from 12 noon till 4 o'clock. What can you tell us about that?
2: We have the museum days here in town. 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We have the Earl Schrecker Museum, and we have the train museum. Not really the train, but it's a museum that used to be a train station. And that's all located right here in town. We have the little schoolhouse also, so there's quite a bit of activity happening in this community.
1: This week's Hometown Spotlight on Moments, I'm Scott Smith.
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6: Things are good for the first part of our weekend. A few showers or thunderstorms overnight and our low in the upper 50s. A little bit breezy on Saturday, but it'll be a sunny day and our high getting into the upper 70s. Some clouds on Saturday night with upper 50s. Then we have a fairly big low pressure system rolling in from the Central Plains on Sunday. That'll bring us a really good chance of rain and thunderstorms, and some of that rain could be heavy. Our afternoon high Sunday in the low 70s. I'm meteorologist Steve Hamilton.
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River Country, WIVR, Megan Maroney with Beautiful Things. And we have a lucky winner for our Father's Day giveaway to celebrate. Yeah, giving you a chance to sign up all week and selected yesterday. It's official. We're sending Kevin Morkel to enjoy one of the biggest racing weekends of the summer at the Chicagoland Speedway. That is right. Congratulations to the lucky winner from our Dad's Day at the Races giveaway. It's Best Jess. And winning two tickets for the O'Reilly Auto Parts race on Saturday, July 4th. Then the NASCAR Cup Series race the following day, too, July 4th and 5th. How exciting is that? Have the best time, Kevin, and thanks to all who participated in the fun in this fun Father's Day contest. Yeah, but can't forget about our Racing by Numbers qualifiers from earlier today. I'll talk about them this time next hour. Well, for now, it's after 9:30 on our Friday, and Rodney Atkins is up next with Watching You on River Country, WIVR.

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4: Things are good for the first part of our weekend. A few showers or thunderstorms overnight and our low in the upper 50s. A little bit breezy on Saturday, but it'll be a sunny day and our high getting into the upper 70s. Some clouds on Saturday night with upper 50s. Then we have a fairly big low pressure system rolling in from the Central Plains on Sunday. That'll bring us a really good chance of rain and thunderstorms, and some of that rain could be heavy. Our afternoon high Sunday in the low 70s. I'm meteorologist Steve Hamilton.
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Woodlands on River Country, WIVR, with a drinking problem. And tomorrow on Saturday, peeps, the city of Kankakee will host a big Juneteenth celebration, and it all starts the parade sipping off at 10 a.m. Yeah, then from noon until 9 p.m., you can enjoy a fun-filled day at Pioneer Park with music, food, and activities for the family. 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But for more, visit our community calendar. And for now, almost 10 p.m., I'll be right back.

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0: River Country, WIVR, Jelly Rolls, I Am Not Okay. And hey, Bunny gave us an update regarding the divorce announcement this week. Yeah, it's Best Jazz. Now, Bunny, the news broke. And since fans have been, like, making all sorts of claims as of the cause, including Jelly cheating or Bunny dating the frontman from Nickelback. But hey, the podcaster cleared it all up for us just last night, sharing her support for her soon-to-be ex, the real reason behind the split, and apparently how they still plan to be parents together. Yeah, check it out.
1: We're still having a baby together. We're going to co-parent together. Jay is my best friend. Like, this isn't what you guys think this is. Nobody cheated on the other person. It's literally just we served our purpose for each other. And I'm excited to discover myself single and sober, which is crazy.
0: Yeah, I love hearing the positivity and support for each other, but the co-parenting part seems that may be a bit tricky. Anyways, regardless, I wish them both the best. But now, after 10 p.m. on this Friday, Cole Wetzel and Corey Kent's up next with Rocky Mountain Low on River Country WIVR.

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12: Things are good for the first part of our weekend. A few showers or thunderstorms overnight and our low in the upper 50s. A little bit breezy on Saturday, but it'll be a sunny day and our high getting into the upper 70s. Some clouds on Saturday night with upper 50s. Then we have a fairly big low pressure system rolling in from the Central Plains on Sunday. That'll bring us a really good chance of rain and thunderstorms, and some of that rain could be heavy. Our afternoon high Sunday in the low 70s. I'm meteorologist Steve Hamilton.
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River Country, WYVR, Bailey Zimmerman's Religiously. And gosh, it's a big, big weekend for a couple lucky listeners, peeps. Yeah, two got in on the action this morning during Roy's Racing by Numbers with Christopher Roy of Bradley representing Team Odd and Kathy Routson of Bourbonnais for Team Even. Now, depending on what happens over this weekend during the NASCAR race, that team will be headed to Chicagoland Speedway on us and scoring themselves some tickets for the NASCAR Cup Series race, like the weekend happening July 4th and 5th. Yeah, how exciting is that? Good luck to Chris and Kathy. We'll tell you who wins on Monday. Well, for now, it's Fast Jazz. And after 10:30, Luke Combs is taking us back to the music with Back in the Saddle on River Country, WIVR.

0: It's the Hometown Spotlight Series. My name is Scott Smith, and this week we're talking about Moments, and the mayor of Moments, Chuck Steele, is on the phone. Hello.
1: Hello, how are you?
0: Describe where exactly Moments is located and about how many people live there.
1: We are about 12 miles east of Kankakee, and, you know, it's 9 miles from Bradley, straight east. We're 6 miles from the Indiana state line. Our overall thing is about 3,500 people.
0: How long have you been mayor in the town, and what's some of your connection with Moments?
1: I've been on the city board for 21 years. I've been the mayor for the past 9. And as far as connections, I owned Steel Collision Repair for 25 years, which I currently sold. It is now called Gina's. Never lived anywhere but Moments, and this is my home, and this is where I live, and means everything to me.
0: We're keeping it local, and we'll learn more about the people and places around Moments with the Hometown Spotlight.
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4: Things are good for the first part of our weekend. A few showers or thunderstorms overnight and our low in the upper 50s. A little bit breezy on Saturday, but it'll be a sunny day and our high getting into the upper 70s. Some clouds on Saturday night with upper 50s. Then we have a fairly big low pressure system rolling in from the Central Plains on Sunday. That'll bring us a really good chance of rain and thunderstorms, and some of that rain could be heavy. Our afternoon high Sunday in the low 70s. I'm meteorologist Steve Hamilton.
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River Country, WIVR, Gavin Adcox, Never Call Again. And don't forget that the Wild and Crazy Duo will be back for the good time this weekend. That's right. There's such a great time, and make a plan to join Big D and Bubba for the next Honky Tonkin' Show starting at 8 p.m. Saturday night. 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That's again tomorrow night. Meanwhile, TGIF, it's Best Jess, all yours until midnight and almost 11 p.m. I'll be right back. I'm River Country, WIVR.

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River Country, WIVR, Ella Langley and Morgan Wallen in town this weekend. And also right there with I Can't Love You Anymore. And at 11 p.m. on this Friday, I am so glad you're here to keep your girl company. That's Best Jazz, all yours until midnight. Then you know I have a couple days off to enjoy, and I hope you can say the same. But as we head into our Father's Day weekend, we're tipping our hats to all the amazing dads and fatherly figures out there like mine. Yeah, I hope you like this one as much as John does, because he's pretty great and has great taste, clearly, with Garth Brooks and The Dance on River Country, WIVR.

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3: Things are good for the first part of our weekend. A few showers or thunderstorms overnight and our low in the upper 50s. A little bit breezy on Saturday, but it'll be a sunny day and our high getting into the upper 70s. Some clouds on Saturday night with upper 50s. Then we have a fairly big low pressure system rolling in from the Central Plains on Sunday. That'll bring us a really good chance of rain and thunderstorms, and some of that rain could be heavy. Our afternoon high Sunday in the low 70s. I'm meteorologist Steve Hamilton.
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River Country, WYVR, Old Dominion's Making Good Time, and TGIF peeps. Hey, we really hope Rhonda has enjoyed her big week, plus we really hope she enjoys all the goodies in her ultimate thank you prize package that we gave her for being selected as our lucky list of the week, yeah, which came courtesy of Oliver's, LK Tax Shop, Game On, and us at River Country as well. 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
3: Things are good for the first part of our weekend. A few showers or thunderstorms overnight and our low in the upper 50s. A little bit breezy on Saturday, but it'll be a sunny day and our high getting into the upper 70s. Some clouds on Saturday night with upper 50s. Then we have a fairly big low pressure system rolling in from the Central Plains on Sunday. That'll bring us a really good chance of rain and thunderstorms, and some of that rain could be heavy. Our afternoon high Sunday in the low 70s. I'm meteorologist Steve Hamilton.
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2: Yeah, they've done a beautiful job restoring the building here, the old bank where Road to Perdition was actually filmed. And that's, I think the name of it's going to be called Bergazzo's, and it's also Grand Marsh. And it's a very formal restaurant, but it's also a cafe attached, and it's going to be a beautiful spot here in town. I believe it's going to be opening the first week of July.
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4: Things are good for the first part of our weekend. A few showers or thunderstorms overnight and our low in the upper 50s. A little bit breezy on Saturday, but it'll be a sunny day and our high getting into the upper 70s. Some clouds on Saturday night with upper 50s. Then we have a fairly big low pressure system rolling in from the Central Plains on Sunday. That'll bring us a really good chance of rain and thunderstorms, and some of that rain could be heavy. Our afternoon high Sunday in the low 70s. I'm meteorologist Steve Hamilton.
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2: Things are good for the first part of our weekend. A few showers or thunderstorms overnight and our low in the upper 50s. A little bit breezy on Saturday, but it'll be a sunny day and our high getting into the upper 70s. Some clouds on Saturday night with upper 50s. Then we have a fairly big low pressure system rolling in from the Central Plains on Sunday. That'll bring us a really good chance of rain and thunderstorms, and some of that rain could be heavy. Our afternoon high Sunday in the low 70s. I'm meteorologist Steve Hamilton.
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6: Things are good for the first part of our weekend. A few showers or thunderstorms overnight and our low in the upper 50s. A little bit breezy on Saturday, but it'll be a sunny day and our high getting into the upper 70s. Some clouds on Saturday night with upper 50s. Then we have a fairly big low pressure system rolling in from the Central Plains on Sunday. That'll bring us a really good chance of rain and thunderstorms, and some of that rain could be heavy. Our afternoon high Sunday in the low 70s. I'm meteorologist Steve Hamilton.
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2: Things are good for the first part of our weekend. A few showers or thunderstorms overnight and our low in the upper 50s. A little bit breezy on Saturday, but it'll be a sunny day and our high getting into the upper 70s. Some clouds on Saturday night with upper 50s. Then we have a fairly big low pressure system rolling in from the Central Plains on Sunday. That'll bring us a really good chance of rain and thunderstorms, and some of that rain could be heavy. Our afternoon high Sunday in the low 70s. I'm meteorologist Steve Hamilton.
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1: 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Specific rules for individual contests are also listed under the same section. You may also request a printed copy of the contest rules by visiting our offices at 292 North Convent, Bourbonnais, Illinois. 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
2: It's the Hometown Spotlight, talking with Mayor Chuck Steele of Moments. 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
2: 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It's the Cruise Nights Car Show. 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
3: Yeah, those cruise nights are hosted by the Moments Chamber of Commerce, and that too brings quite a few people in for those nights. They've actually been expanding because it's been getting attended by so many more cars than when it first started.
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4: Things look good for the first part of our weekend. A few showers or thunderstorms overnight and our low in the upper 50s. A little bit breezy on Saturday, but it'll be a sunny day and our high getting into the upper 70s. Some clouds on Saturday night with upper 50s. Then we have a fairly big low pressure system rolling in from the Central Plains on Sunday. That'll bring us a really good chance of rain and thunderstorms, and some of that rain could be heavy. Our afternoon high Sunday in the low 70s. I'm meteorologist Steve Hamilton.
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1: Things are good for the first part of our weekend. A few showers or thunderstorms overnight and our low in the upper 50s. A little bit breezy on Saturday, but it'll be a sunny day and our high getting into the upper 70s. Some clouds on Saturday night with upper 50s. Then we have a fairly big low pressure system rolling in from the Central Plains on Sunday. That'll bring us a really good chance of rain and thunderstorms, and some of that rain could be heavy. Our afternoon high Sunday in the low 70s. I'm meteorologist Steve Hamilton.
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2: Things are good for the first part of our weekend. A few showers or thunderstorms overnight and our low in the upper 50s. A little bit breezy on Saturday, but it'll be a sunny day and our high getting into the upper 70s. Some clouds on Saturday night with upper 50s. Then we have a fairly big low pressure system rolling in from the Central Plains on Sunday. That'll bring us a really good chance of rain and thunderstorms, and some of that rain could be heavy. Our afternoon high Sunday in the low 70s. I'm meteorologist Steve Hamilton.
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8: Mostly sunny skies taking us into our weekend, pushing our daytime high to 79 degrees. A little breezy on occasion out of the west. Those wind gusts at about 15 miles an hour. Some clouds starting to track into the region late into the day and staying partly cloudy overnight tonight, down to 58 degrees. A couple of spotty showers can't be ruled out after midnight. A little bit better chance of showers and thunderstorms into Sunday, with a daytime high reaching 75. I'm meteorologist Jason Laird.
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4: Mostly sunny skies taking us into our weekend, pushing our daytime high to 79 degrees. A little breezy on occasion out of the west. Those wind gusts at about 15 miles an hour. Some clouds starting to track into the region late into the day and staying partly cloudy overnight tonight, down to 58 degrees. A couple of spotty showers can't be ruled out after midnight. A little bit better chance of showers and thunderstorms into Sunday, with a daytime high reaching 75. I'm meteorologist Jason Laird.
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River Country WIVR with music from Thomas Rhett. Happy Father's Day weekend. Welcome. Yes, to the weekend. Not only is it Father's Day weekend tomorrow, of course, Father's Day, but it's also the first official day of summer tomorrow. So kind of a double whammy, if you will. So a salute to dads. Time to celebrate the guys who taught us how to drive, grill, fix things with duct tape, and somehow fall asleep in a recliner during every sporting event. Dads, thanks for all you do. We're going to have some fun dad stuff coming up throughout the morning. Tell you about a bunch of different events you can check out, including a big car show in Wilmington today that I'm going to be hanging out. We'll give you some details coming up here in about 7 minutes. Here's Kenny Chesney on River Country, WIVR.

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0: yeah. My last single Saturday night. This is the Hometown Spotlight. I'm Scott Smith talking with Mayor Chuck Steele of Moments. And in a couple of weeks, there'll be fireworks in Moments.
1: We do the fireworks on the 3rd of July. And what that does is lets everybody stay out a little later. Most people don't work on the 4th. And it also gives everybody the opportunity to attend another fireworks show, you know, during that holiday. So we have a exceptional show for a town of our size. It's really, really good. So I would implore everybody to come attend that. We have the Silhouettes band playing for 2 hours prior to the fireworks, and we have some food vendors set up as well.
0: We're keeping it local. This week, the Hometown Spotlight on Moments.
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5: Mostly sunny skies taking us into our weekend, pushing our daytime high to 79 degrees. A little breezy on occasion out of the west. Those wind gusts at about 15 miles an hour. Some clouds starting to track into the region late into the day and staying partly cloudy overnight tonight, down to 58 degrees. A couple of spotty showers can't be ruled out after midnight. A little bit better chance of showers and thunderstorms into Sunday, with a daytime high reaching 75. I'm meteorologist Jason Laird.
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River Country WIVR with Old Dominion. Earlier this week, we had, the legendary dad phrases. The phrases that you heard thousands of times growing up. You know, everything from, like, were you raised in a barn? Money doesn't grow on trees. My dad's favorite one was always, ask your mother. Bill Dyke listed, just because you have it doesn't mean you have to spend it. And then always be the bigger man. There's so many good ones in here. Kathy said, are you crying? I'll give you something to cry about. And Cheryl listed, don't make me count to three. And then the old adage, if so-and-so jumped off the bridge, would you have to follow? Yeah, some of the classic dad's sayings. And the funny thing is that many of these that I've heard over the years, I find myself saying to my kids. So it is definitely passed down through generations. All those great Dad's Day sayings. Happy Father's Day weekend.

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WIVR with Tim McGraw. 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

River Country WIVR with Lauren Elena and Chase Matthew. All the agriculture news from the week coming up next with Kent Kasson. It's the Rural Notebook up after Dustin Lynch.

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4: 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I'm Kent Kasson on the Central Illinois Farm Network with a listen back to the past week in area agriculture. Last weekend was the annual Breakfast on the Farm at Kilgus Farmstead near Fairbury, hosted by the Livingston County Farm Bureau Young Leaders, and host Matt Kilgus was pretty happy with the events.
5: Yeah, it looks like we're on pace to break 1,000 here, and so, yeah, just a great event, and love to see all the families come out and get to spend a morning on the farm.
6: And it still has the end goal of having the reasonable breakfast for the farmer's share going several years now, I know, and just keeps growing.
5: Yeah, you know, it kind of started as an idea that someone gave us, and we reached out to the young leaders of Livingston County, a part of the Farm Bureau there, to help with it. And it, you know, it started with, I think, 200 people that we fed the first year, and I got to believe we're 15 plus years now. We should have kept exact track of that date, but we've kept growing every year to last year where we finally broke that 1,000 people threshold, and we keep adding a few things every year to help draw people out and give them a better experience.
4: Thanks to Matt Kilgus for talking to us last weekend during that special Breakfast on the Farm event held near Fairbury. We caught up with Deb Howard this week. She's the executive director for the Pontiac Area Chamber of Commerce. She looks ahead to the upcoming Thresherman's Parade in Pontiac on Labor Day weekend.
7: It's a great parade. We have at least 150 units on a regular year going down the street. So it's an awesome parade. If you haven't been there, you really need to go.
4: And I believe you try to have some bigger names or have some entertainment always included within that parade. One year was a band after the parade.
7: South Shore Drill Team will be back, but it won't be after the parade. They'll be part of the parade. Are not usual. I watched a couple of parades this year on TV and reached out to some of the larger entities to see if they would come and get in the parade this year.
4: For more on this year's Thresherman's Parade through Pontiac, just reach out to the Pontiac Area Chamber of Commerce. And Dale Atkins of Atkins Seed Service talks about some disease concerns out in the soybean fields with all the recent rain.
8: One of our main diseases right now is Phytophthora. Phytophthora is generated by too wet of soils, basically, saturation. And the symptoms are always out there every year, but right now you're seeing it more prevalent because of the conditions. The normal of what we see is reduced germination, trying to get a stand established. You'll have seeds that will rot before they emerge, or shortly after they emerge, they wither and die. Then the final effect comes late in the season when you have individual plants that, because of the stress of podding, they show up the disease, and some of those die.
4: This has been the Rural Notebook. I'm Kent Kasson. Have a great weekend.
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10: Mostly sunny skies taking us into our weekend, pushing our daytime high to 79 degrees. A little breezy on occasion out of the west. Those wind gusts at about 15 miles an hour. Some clouds starting to track into the region late into the day and staying partly cloudy overnight tonight, down to 58 degrees. A couple of spotty showers can't be ruled out after midnight. A little bit better chance of showers and thunderstorms into Sunday, with a daytime high reaching 75. I'm meteorologist Jason Laird.
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River Country, WIVR. Boy, what a monster song. Multi-week number one, not only on the country charts, but pop charts as well, from Ella Langley. She's got herself a monster hit, co-written with Miranda Lambert. How about that? All right, here we go. Father's Day weekend. Good day today to go out and do stuff. Unfortunately, I'm kind of looking ahead tomorrow. And after the early morning hours, looks like rain is going to start. And it kind of looks like rain is going to be with us pretty much all day tomorrow after late morning and beyond. So sorry to say that Father's Day is going to be a rainy one tomorrow. But that's okay. Just hang out with Dad. Take him to dinner, whatever.

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0: River Country, WIBR, with music from Lone Star. 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
6: Mostly sunny skies taking us into our weekend, pushing our daytime high to 79 degrees. A little breezy on occasion out of the west. Those wind gusts at about 15 miles an hour. Some clouds starting to track into the region late into the day and staying partly cloudy overnight tonight, down to 58 degrees. A couple of spotty showers can't be ruled out after midnight. A little bit better chance of showers and thunderstorms into Sunday, with a daytime high reaching 75. I'm meteorologist Jason Laird.
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1: River Country, WIBR. Solid advice there from Jason Aldean. Let your boys grow up to be country. Moments has their Museum Day celebration today from noon to 4. You can explore the Graham Historic House and Museum on Dixie Highway and more. They've got the Train Depot Military Museum, the Little Red Schoolhouse there on West 5th Street. All happening today, Museum Day in Moments. Take a ride with George Burge and Luke Bryan here on River Country.

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1: River Country WIVR doing some reminiscing there with Sam Hunt. 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Along with Blake Shelton, you can see performances from the band Perry, Cody Johnson, Riley Green, and others. 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
5: Mostly sunny skies taking us into our weekend, pushing our daytime high to 79 degrees. A little breezy on occasion out of the west. Those wind gusts at about 15 miles an hour. Some clouds starting to track into the region late into the day and staying partly cloudy overnight tonight, down to 58 degrees. A couple of spotty showers can't be ruled out after midnight. A little bit better chance of showers and thunderstorms into Sunday, with a daytime high reaching 75. I'm meteorologist Jason Laird.
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River Country WIVR with Chris Stapleton. Big thank you to the Kankakee Community College Nursing Department. They are the River Country McDonald's Workplace of the Week, nominated by Krista Davis. Krista and some of her coworkers treated to some delicious food from McDonald's. Sign up. We're going to pick another Workplace of the Week on Monday. 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
1: The latest and greatest in country, plus local news and weather. Sunny skies today with a high of about 79. A complete look at the forecast is coming up. Checking your River Country news this Saturday, I'm Colin Furrow. The Kankakee Fire Department responded to a house fire Thursday night on the city's east side. According to Deputy Fire Chief Christopher Salazar, firefighters were called out to the blaze around 8 Thursday night at a home in the 500 block of East Eagle Street. When they arrived, smoke and flames could be seen coming from an exterior wall of the home. The fire was put out in about 20 minutes, and crews were on scene for about an hour to investigate. The cause of the fire was determined to be accidental. No injuries were reported. The city of Kankakee is hosting a ceremony.

0: Kenke will have their annual celebration on Saturday, June 20th, beginning with a parade from downtown Kankakee down Court Street and then down Hobby Avenue to Pioneer Park. That'll begin at 10 a.m. And then it'll be followed from 11 a.m. till dusk with music, food, game activities in Pioneer Park. And then at dusk, we'll have fireworks in celebration of Juneteenth.
1: City offices were closed yesterday in honor of the holiday.
2: NBC News Radio, I'm Lisa Taylor. Israel and Hezbollah have renewed their ceasefire agreement after mediation efforts by the U.S. and Iran. This comes after the two sides traded attacks overnight and tested the strength of the U.S.-Iran deal that was signed by President Trump earlier this week. Israeli Prime Minister Benjamin Netanyahu had said Friday that his country would exact a very heavy price from Hezbollah for the deaths of the four Israeli soldiers it claimed were killed by the militant group. President Trump is unveiling the new Air Force One he got from Qatar. Trump's new plane is meant to bridge a two-year gap while Boeing modifies two new 747s that will eventually become the new Air Force One planes. Forecasters say there's a good chance of severe thunderstorms this weekend from Missouri to Wyoming, with the most intense weather in parts of Kansas and Nebraska. The storms are capable of producing large hail, damaging winds, and possible tornadoes. Sunday, the storms will move eastward through Missouri and into Kentucky and southern Illinois. Lisa Taylor, NBC News Radio.
1: In sports, the Cubs put on a show with the bats, beating the Toronto Blue Jays 16-2, while the Chicago White Sox took a loss against the Detroit Tigers 4-3. And the St. Louis Cardinals fell short in their game against the Kansas City Royals 6-5. The Cubs will continue their series against the Blue Jays midday today, while both the White Sox and the Cardinals will have the day off to regroup. The Chicago Sky are looking to stop their slide as they are taking on the Dallas Wings tonight in an effort to stop the four-game losing streak that they are currently on. And finally, World Cup matches continue into late tonight as the Netherlands will take on Sweden, Germany will take on the Ivory Coast, Ecuador will face Curacao, and Tunisia will play Japan.
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4: Mostly sunny skies taking us into our weekend, pushing our daytime high to 79 degrees. A little breezy on occasion out of the west. Those wind gusts at about 15 miles an hour. Some clouds starting to track into the region late into the day and staying partly cloudy overnight tonight, down to 58 degrees. A couple of spotty showers can't be ruled out after midnight. A little bit better chance of showers and thunderstorms into Sunday, with a daytime high reaching 75. I'm meteorologist Jason Laird.
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River Country WIVR with Jelly Roll, who made big headlines this week, announcing that he and Bunny were getting a divorce. And if you really want to get kind of a wide variety of information on the whole thing, if that's what you want to do, tasteofcountry.com has a couple articles about it. Apparently they had like an open marriage. Bunny released that memoir, which I just heard a couple things from it. I didn't read it, but I read a couple excerpts. Kind of wild. You know, she's a ex-Playboy bunny. Her memoir is stripped down, unfiltered, and unapologetic. But the two are indeed getting a divorce after almost 10 years of marriage.

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1: And now the hometown spotlight. I'm Scott Smith talking with Mayor Steele of Moments. Currently, there's work to get ready for Acting Out Theater Company's show Annie, July 17th, 18th, and 19th in Moments.
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1: 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What can you tell us about that?
2: We have the museum days here in town. As you know, Moments is a very historic community, and we have our Graham Historic House, we have the Earl Schrecker Museum, and we have the train museum, not really the train, but it's a museum that used to be a train station, and that's all located right here in town. We have the little schoolhouse also, so there's quite a bit of activity happening in this community.
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7: Mostly sunny skies taking us into our weekend, pushing our daytime high to 79 degrees. A little breezy on occasion out of the west. Those wind gusts at about 15 miles an hour. Some clouds starting to track into the region late into the day and staying partly cloudy overnight tonight, down to 58 degrees. A couple of spotty showers can't be ruled out after midnight. A little bit better chance of showers and thunderstorms into Sunday, with a daytime high reaching 75. I'm meteorologist Jason Laird.
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Finder. River Country, WIVR with George Burge, having some summertime fun with Faith Hill. Big grilling weekend for Father's Day. Burgers number one, followed by hot dogs, ribs, chicken, and brats. Fire up that grill and let the summertime fun begin.

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River Country WIVR, some Father's Day stats here. The average dad will receive 2.3 Father's Day gifts. The most popular Father's Day gift, clothing. Although 60% of dads say they really just want to spend time with the family. This is also a big grilling weekend, although rainy today. But if you know dad, he'll be out in the rain grilling. 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
4: Remember when you think of trees, think of Tholen's.
1: So, Nancy, here we are. It is Father's Day weekend. Boy, this year is just screaming by. And you mentioned fire blight. What is fire blight, and what do people need to know about it?
2: Well, fire blight is a fungal disease, and I've seen more of it this year than I have seen in a long time. Typically, people get it in their ornamental pear trees. But unfortunately, I'm seeing it also in crab apples this year and even in some lilacs. So you don't usually see it in a shade tree. It's more in the ornamental trees. But what happens is you will see maybe the outer 6 inches or 8 inches of a branch. The leaves turn brown, and you're thinking, oh, my God, my tree is dying. Well, no, it's fire blight, and it's in those outer reaches of the edge of the limb. Now, it's very tempting to want to trim those off. And you can, but it's very important that you do it correctly, because if you make a cut, and then go make a cut to the next plant, you're spreading the disease. So when you make your cut, and this is very tedious, you have to have a cup that you can either dip your pruning shear into of rubbing alcohol or a rag with rubbing alcohol on it and wipe the blades of your pruners after each cut. So, you know, when you stop and think about it, if you got to cut 100 little 6-inch tips off, that's a tedious job. So next spring, there is a preventative maintenance. Fertilome makes a fire blight spray. So it's done in early spring before the tree leaves out. I believe it's pretty much coincides, I think, with fruit tree spraying first time in mouse ear stage. But we only get fire blight problems when it is a cold, wet spring, which is what we did have early.
1: Not only is a fire blight a problem, but it's also the time of the year where bagworms are beginning to be a problem.
2: Yes, it is. It is the time now people should be spraying the high yield 38 plus to take care of any bagworm problems, whether you're doing it as a preventative maintenance because now's when they would be hatching, or if you had bagworms last year, or you're just making sure you don't have bagworms, it is the time, proper time, to be applying 38 plus.
1: Now, we were talking a little bit earlier about watering, and we've had a lot of rain over the last few days, and certainly concerns about drought and all that are less than what they were, you know, say 6 weeks ago. But you say you still need to be watering, especially those new plantings.
2: Yes, any new plantings that folks have, I'm very grateful for the rain we got because it really has lessened the pre-drought situation that we were into, and the river has really come up too. But if you've planted new plantings, particularly arborvitaes and, you know, a whole landscape and that type of thing, you have to be diligent about watering. And I'm talking at least 2 to 3 times a week that you do a thorough watering of these new plantings. And then the other thing, you know, it's Father's Day weekend. A lot of people think about and have a tradition of coming and getting a tree to plant with their father so that over time they can watch that tree grow as their child grows older. A lot of people plant a fruit tree to watch that happen. So both stores have a great selection of shade, ornamental, and fruit trees. So a great time to also be doing that.
1: One of the things to remember, though, when you're planting a tree or a bush or whatever, you shouldn't just dig a hole and throw in the plant and cover it up. There's some things you kind of need to do to make things ready for the plant, don't you?
2: Oh, yes. I mean, first of all, the size of the hole is very important. You don't want to plant a plant too deep. You can actually drown a plant if you plant it too deep. So, and you want to use a soil amendment when you're planting these plants, like bumper crop, and then Fertilome's root stimulator. If I can get people to buy Fertilome root stimulator, it's like an insurance policy. I know that plant's got at least another 50-60% better chance of surviving if they're using the root stimulator, because it has vitamin B1 and rooting hormones in it, and really helps that plant get off to a good start.
1: What's the hours there for Tholen's this Father's Day weekend?
2: We are both open today till 5:30, and Bourbonnais is open on Sunday from 11 to 4.
1: And that's it for this week's edition of the Lawn and Garden Show here on River Country, featuring Nancy Tholen of Tholen's Landscape and Garden Centers, brought to you by Fertilome.

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0: The latest and greatest in country, plus local news and weather. Sunny skies today with a high of about 79. A complete look at the forecast is coming up. Checking your River Country News this Saturday, I'm Colin Furrow. The Village of Manteno reminds property owners with short-term rentals that they must fill out an application for a license with the village clerk in order to be in compliance with an ordinance passed earlier this year. Village Marketing and Communications Manager Ashley Peterson.
1: Under the new ordinance, each operator of a short-term rental property must apply for a license. There is no licensing fee. However, applicants must provide proof of property tax payments and proof of insurance. Licenses are valid for one calendar year and must be renewed annually. Violations of the ordinance may result in fines ranging from $50 to $750.
0: Peterson says short-term rental applications are available at thevillageofmanteno.com under the Village Clerk tab. A Frankfort man is accused of falsifying concealed carry certifications. State Attorney General Kwame Raoul charged Brenton Payne with forgery and unlawful violation of the Firearm Concealed Carry Act. Raoul's office says Payne is the owner and operator of the Personal Protection Training Group in Matteson, which administered a one-day qualifying course to complete required state training. He falsified certificates by claiming applicants had completed the legally required 16 hours of training and range qualification exercises when they hadn't. The Kankakee County Museum is hosting a Night at the County Museum tonight. The event

0: Friday, Trump endorsed both South Carolina Lieutenant Governor Pamela Yvette and the state's Attorney General Alan Wilson. The two candidates are heading to a runoff next week, and Trump claimed, with either one, you can't go wrong. President Trump is doubling down on his criticism of Italy's prime minister. Trump told an Italian journalist this week that Prime Minister Giorgia Meloni had begged him to take a photo with her at the G7 summit. On Friday, Meloni pushed back against Trump's claims and said there is one thing he must remember, neither I nor Italy ever beg. She added that it is regrettable that Trump is more accommodating to enemies of the West than he is to the U.S. allies. On Friday, Trump doubled down on his criticism of Meloni, saying, I don't want her as a fan because she was not there to help the U.S. with the Strait of Hormuz. Lisa Taylor, NBC News Radio.
1: In sports, the Cubs put on a show with the bats, beating the Toronto Blue Jays 16-2, while the Chicago White Sox took a loss against the Detroit Tigers 4-3. And the St. Louis Cardinals fell short in their game against the Kansas City Royals 6-5. The Cubs will continue their series against the Blue Jays midday today, while both the White Sox and the Cardinals will have the day off to regroup. The Chicago Sky are looking to stop their slide as they are taking on the Dallas Wings tonight in an effort to stop the four-game losing streak that they are currently on. And finally, World Cup matches continue into late tonight as the Netherlands will take on Sweden, Germany will take on the Ivory Coast, Ecuador will face Curacao, and Tunisia will play Japan.
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3: Mostly sunny skies taking us into our weekend, pushing our daytime high to 79 degrees. A little breezy on occasion out of the west. Those wind gusts at about 15 miles an hour. Some clouds starting to track into the region late into the day and staying partly cloudy overnight tonight, down to 58 degrees. A couple of spotty showers can't be ruled out after midnight. A little bit better chance of showers and thunderstorms into Sunday, with a daytime high reaching 75. I'm meteorologist Jason Laird.
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River Country, WIVR, getting our 9 o'clock hour of music off and running with Megan Maroney. I see there are some changes coming to the Grammy Awards next year, and it could be advantageous to Megan Maroney and possibly Ella Langley. Why? I'll tell you, coming up in 7 minutes. Here's Josh Ross.

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6: Mostly sunny skies taking us into our weekend, pushing our daytime high to 79 degrees. A little breezy on occasion out of the west. Those wind gusts at about 15 miles an hour. Some clouds starting to track into the region late into the day and staying partly cloudy overnight tonight, down to 58 degrees. A couple of spotty showers can't be ruled out after midnight. A little bit better chance of showers and thunderstorms into Sunday, with a daytime high reaching 75. I'm meteorologist Jason Laird.
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River Country WIVR, the Heron, Illinois native David Lee Murphy would dust down the bottle. Next up, the tale of the MacArthur family told by Hardy, Tim McGraw, Morgan Wallen, and Eric Church.

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River Country, WIVR, Brad Paisley, Carrie Underwood, Roy Gregory hanging out on this start of the Father's Day weekend. There is a new king in the fast food industry. I'll explain coming up in 7 minutes. Here's Bailey Zimmerman.

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7: Mostly sunny skies taking us into our weekend, pushing our daytime high to 79 degrees. A little breezy on occasion out of the west. Those wind gusts at about 15 miles an hour. Some clouds starting to track into the region late into the day and staying partly cloudy overnight tonight, down to 58 degrees. A couple of spotty showers can't be ruled out after midnight. A little bit better chance of showers and thunderstorms into Sunday, with a daytime high reaching 75. I'm meteorologist Jason Laird.
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0: River Country WIVR, that is John Party. Congratulations in order to Brett Eldridge. Brett revealed that he got married. It was very low-key, very quiet. He shared a couple of photos with his wife on Instagram with a new song. Caption, "To me, some of the best things in life are ones you plant and grow quietly in your sacred space away from the noise." He didn't share any additional details, but we know it was on the down low. Here is Illinois native Brett Eldridge on River Country WIVR.
1: The latest and greatest in country, plus local news and weather. Sunny skies today with a high of about 79. A complete look at the forecast is coming up. Checking your River Country news this Saturday, I'm Colin Furrow. The Kankakee Fire Department responded to a house fire Thursday night on the city's east side. According to Deputy Fire Chief Christopher Salazar, firefighters were called out to the blaze around 8 Thursday night at a home in the 500 block of East Eagle Street. When they arrived, smoke and flames could be seen coming from an exterior wall of the home. The fire was put out in about 20 minutes and crews were on scene for about an hour to investigate. The cause of the fire was determined to be accidental. No injuries were reported. The city of Kankakee is hosting a ceremony celebrating the groundbreaking of the new Quick Trip coming to the city. According to a Facebook post from the Kankakee Economic and Community Development Agency, the Quick Trip will be a $20 million investment into Kankakee. The event will take place Friday, June 26th at 11 a.m. at the Quick Trip's future location, 1340 May Road. For more information, visit the Kankakee Economic and Community Development Agency Facebook page. The city of Kankakee is hosting a Juneteenth celebration today. Kankakee Mayor Chris Curtis describes some of the activities that are planned.
2: City of Kankakee will have their annual celebration on Saturday, June 20th, beginning with a parade from downtown Kankakee down Court Street and then down Hobby Avenue to Pioneer Park. That'll begin at 10 a.m. And then it'll be followed from 11 a.m. till dusk with music, food, game activities in Pioneer Park. And then at dusk, we'll have fireworks in celebration of Juneteenth.
1: City offices were closed yesterday in honor of the holiday.
3: NBC News Radio, I'm Lisa Taylor. Another round of severe weather is headed toward the central U.S. Forecasters say there's a good chance of severe thunderstorms today from Missouri to Wyoming. The storms are capable of producing large hail, damaging winds, and possible tornadoes. On Sunday, the storms will move eastward through Missouri and into Kentucky and southern Illinois. There will also be a chance of severe storms Monday moving into the mid-Atlantic states. Three deaths are being blamed on a tropical storm that slammed into the Gulf Coast. Louisiana and Mississippi were hit hard this week by Tropical Storm Arthur, which dumped up to 2 feet of rain from East Texas to the Carolinas. The storm killed two people in Texas, including a 53-year-old woman near San Antonio who drowned while driving in rising floodwaters and a teenager who drowned in a flood north of Houston. The storm also killed a Mississippi man who was part of a road cleanup crew outside of Jackson. Lisa Taylor, NBC News Radio.
1: In sports, the Cubs put on a show with the bats, beating the Toronto Blue Jays 16-2, while the Chicago White Sox took a loss against the Detroit Tigers 4-3. And the St. Louis Cardinals fell short in their game against the Kansas City Royals 6-5. The Cubs will continue their series against the Blue Jays midday today, while both the White Sox and the Cardinals will have the day off to regroup. The Chicago Sky are looking to stop their slide as they are taking on the Dallas Wings tonight in an effort to stop the four-game losing streak that they are currently on. And finally, World Cup matches continue into late tonight as the Netherlands will take on Sweden, Germany will take on the Ivory Coast, Ecuador will face Curacao, and Tunisia will play Japan.
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5: Mostly sunny skies taking us into our weekend, pushing our daytime high to 79 degrees. A little breezy on occasion out of the west, those wind gusts at about 15 miles an hour. Some clouds starting to track into the region late into the day and staying partly cloudy overnight tonight, down to 58 degrees. A couple of spotty showers can't be ruled out after midnight. A little bit better chance of showers and thunderstorms into Sunday, with a daytime high reaching 75. I'm meteorologist Jason Laird.
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River Country, WIVR. If you are a Shaboozy fan, I got some good news for you. Shaboozy, one of several artists that's going to be playing at NBC's Macy's 4th of July fireworks special. That's in New York. Shaboozy, Post Malone, Blake Shelton, BB Rexha, and others will perform alongside a fireworks display in New York City. It'll air on Independence Day, July 4th at 7 p.m. and will stream live on Peacock. It'll be on NBC, but stream on Peacock as well.

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Mama and daddy put their roots right here, cause this is where the car broke down. 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

0: River Country, WIVR. A couple famous friends there, Chris Young and Kane Brown. Of course, Chris was just in town for the Bradley 315 Music Fest a couple weekends ago. Hey, if you like hot dogs, you want to be in Aroma Park today between noon and 2. The Total Deliverance Church and Still I Rise organizations hosting their fourth annual Hot Dog Day for family and friends today from noon to 2 at South Mill Street in Aroma Park. The event is open to the public, free food, beverages, games, bounce houses, prizes, and more. Nice day to head out to Aroma Park and do that from noon to 2 at 102 South Mill Street in Aroma Park. 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
2: It's the Hometown Spotlight Series. My name is Scott Smith, and this week we're talking about Moments, and the mayor of Moments, Chuck Steele, is on the phone. Hello.
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3: We are about 12 miles east of Kankakee, and, you know, it's 9 miles from Bradley, straight east. We're 6 miles from the Indiana state line. Our overall thing is about 3,500 people.
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2: We're keeping it local, and we'll learn more about the people and places around Moments with the Hometown Spotlight.
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5: Mostly sunny skies taking us into our weekend, pushing our daytime high to 79 degrees. A little breezy on occasion out of the west. Those wind gusts at about 15 miles an hour. Some clouds starting to track into the region late into the day and staying partly cloudy overnight tonight, down to 58 degrees. A couple of spotty showers can't be ruled out after midnight. A little bit better chance of showers and thunderstorms into Sunday, with a daytime high reaching 75. I'm meteorologist Jason Laird.
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And you could leave town a rich man. And he said, boys, whatever you're offering, it won't be enough.

River Country WIVR. 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

River Country WIVR, Lainey Wilson with John Mayer, Phone Keys Wallet. She did kind of an interesting campaign to launch the release of that song in Nashville. She took out billboards and said, hey, I lost my phone, keys, and wallet. Can you help me? Well, I think she'd get a lot of help there for sure.

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River Country, WIVR, with music from Thomas Rhett. If you like classic cars, they're lining them up right now as we speak there in the Winchester Green Shopping Center in Wilmington for the Cruising the Green Car Show with the Rusty Nuts Car Club. 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They're doing the registration till 11. The show from 11 to 3 with awards at 3 p.m. I'm actually going to be out there spinning tunes momentarily. Yeah. Here's Ingrid Andress and Sam Hunt with some Wishful Drinking. Baby.

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6: Mostly sunny skies taking us into our weekend, pushing our daytime high to 79 degrees. A little breezy on occasion out of the west. Those wind gusts at about 15 miles an hour. Some clouds starting to track into the region late into the day and staying partly cloudy overnight tonight, down to 58 degrees. A couple of spotty showers can't be ruled out after midnight. A little bit better chance of showers and thunderstorms into Sunday, with a daytime high reaching 75. I'm meteorologist Jason Laird.
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River Country WIVR with Morgan Wallen. That's going to do it for me, Roy Gregory. Scott Smith up next. Scott's a dad, and I think Scott, like many of us dads, the most important thing he's learned over the years is this phrase, ask your mother. Hey, enjoy the weekend, and a salute to all the dads out there. We appreciate you listening to River Country. Till the next time, Roy Gregory reminding you these four things. WIVR.

I saw the old man's face, front page obituary. He was a millionaire. He left his fortune to some guy he barely knew. His kids were mad as hell.

0: The latest and greatest in country, plus local news and weather. 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Sunny skies today with a high of about 79. A complete look at the forecast is coming up. Checking your River Country News this Saturday, I'm Colin Furrow. The Village of Manteno reminds property owners with short-term rentals that they must fill out an application for a license with the village clerk in order to be in compliance with an ordinance passed earlier this year. Village Marketing and Communications Manager Ashley Peterson.
1: Under the new ordinance, each operator of a short-term rental property must apply for a license. There is no licensing fee. However, applicants must provide proof of property tax payments and proof of insurance. Licenses are valid for one calendar year and must be renewed annually. Violations of the ordinance may result in fines ranging from $50 to $750.
0: Peterson says short-term rental applications are available at thevillageofmanteno.com under the Village Clerk tab. A Frankfort man is accused of falsifying concealed carry certifications. State Attorney General Kwame Raoul charged Brenton Payne with forgery and unlawful violation of the Firearm Concealed Carry Act. Raoul's office says Payne is the owner and operator of the Personal Protection Training Group in Matteson, which administered a one-day qualifying course to complete required state training. He falsified certificates by claiming applicants had completed the legally required 16 hours of training and range qualification exercises when they hadn't. The Kankakee County Museum is hosting a Night at the County Museum tonight. The event is the first of its kind by the Kankakee County Museum and will feature an interactive tour where many of the exhibits will come to life and live music by the Champagne Experience from 6 to 9 tonight. There will be three tours, 6 p.m., 7 p.m., and 8 p.m. Tickets are on sale at the Kankakee County Museum website. For more information, visit KankakeeCountyMuseum.com or visit their Facebook page.
2: NBC News Radio, I'm Lisa Taylor. Iran says it's closing the Strait of Hormuz due to ceasefire violations by the U.S. and Israel. According to multiple reports, Iran's Joint Military Command cited Israeli airstrikes in Lebanon among the key reasons on Saturday. Meanwhile, diplomats are gathering in Switzerland to try to advance the ceasefire agreement. Iran's state media said its negotiating team is still expected to travel to Switzerland for talks with the U.S. At least three deaths are being blamed on a tropical storm that slammed into the Gulf Coast. Louisiana and Mississippi were hit hard this week by Tropical Storm Arthur, which dumped up to 2 feet of rain from East Texas to the Carolinas. The storm killed two people in Texas, including a 53-year-old woman near San Antonio who drowned while driving in rising floodwaters and a teenager who drowned in a flood north of Houston. The storm also killed a Mississippi man who was part of a road cleanup crew outside of Jackson. Lisa Taylor, NBC News Radio.
0: In sports, the Cubs put on a show with the bats, beating the Toronto Blue Jays 16-2, while the Chicago White Sox took a loss against the Detroit Tigers 4-3, and the St. Louis Cardinals fell short in their game against the Kansas City Royals 6-5. The Cubs will continue their series against the Blue Jays midday today, while both the White Sox and the Cardinals will have the day off to regroup. The Chicago Sky are looking to stop their slide as they are taking on the Dallas Wings tonight in an effort to stop the four-game losing streak that they are currently on. And finally, World Cup matches continue into late tonight as the Netherlands will take on Sweden, Germany will take on the Ivory Coast, Ecuador will face Curacao, and Tunisia will play Japan.
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5: Mostly sunny skies taking us into our weekend, pushing our daytime high to 79 degrees. A little breezy on occasion out of the west. Those wind gusts at about 15 miles an hour. Some clouds starting to track into the region late into the day and staying partly cloudy overnight tonight, down to 58 degrees. A couple of spotty showers can't be ruled out after midnight. A little bit better chance of showers and thunderstorms into Sunday, with a daytime high reaching 75. I'm meteorologist Jason Laird.
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0: That's called Life With You from Kelsey Hart, and I'm Scott Smith, spending some time with you this weekend on a Saturday on River Country, WIVR. 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
5: Mostly sunny skies taking us into our weekend, pushing our daytime high to 79 degrees. A little breezy on occasion out of the west. Those wind gusts at about 15 miles an hour. Some clouds starting to track into the region late into the day and staying partly cloudy overnight tonight, down to 58 degrees. A couple of spotty showers can't be ruled out after midnight. A little bit better chance of showers and thunderstorms into Sunday, with a daytime high reaching 75. I'm meteorologist Jason Laird.
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WIVR. This weekend in movie theaters, Toy Story 5 is out, expected to be the number one movie at the box office. Keep on River Country, WIVR, on your way to and from the movies if you go this weekend. Dan and Shay's latest is called Say So. Let's hear that one.

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5: Relatively clear skies for the rest of our Saturday. Just a couple of light clouds. Daytime highs trending in the upper 70s. Breezy out of the west. Occasional wind gusts at about 15 miles an hour. Some spotty showers move into the area after midnight tonight. Outside of those storms, partly cloudy skies and down to 58 for an overnight low. Looking towards Sunday, chance of showers and thunderstorms in the afternoon. The daytime high back up to 75. I'm meteorologist Jason Laird.
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0: The latest and greatest in country, plus local news and weather. Sunny skies today with a high of about 79. A complete look at the forecast is coming up. Checking your River Country News this Saturday, I'm Colin Furrow. The Kankakee Fire Department responded to a house fire Thursday night on the city's east side. According to Deputy Fire Chief Christopher Salazar, firefighters were called out to the blaze around 8 Thursday night at a home in the 500 block of East Eagle Street. When they arrived, smoke and flames could be seen coming from an exterior wall of the home. The fire was put out in about 20 minutes, and crews were on scene for about an hour to investigate. The cause of the fire was determined to be accidental. No injuries were reported. The city of Kankakee is hosting a ceremony celebrating the groundbreaking of the new Quick Trip coming to the city. According to a Facebook post from the Kankakee Economic and Community Development Agency, the Quick Trip will be a $20 million investment into Kankakee. The event will take place Friday, June 26th at 11 a.m. at the Quick Trip's future location, 1340 May Road. For more information, visit the Kankakee Economic and Community Development Agency Facebook page. The city of Kankakee is hosting a Juneteenth celebration today. Kankakee Mayor Chris Curtis describes some of the activities that are planned.
1: City of Kankakee will have their annual celebration on Saturday, June 20th, beginning with a parade from downtown Kankakee down Court Street and then down Hobby Avenue to Pioneer Park. That'll begin at 10 a.m. And then it'll be followed from 11 a.m. till dusk with music, food, game activities in Pioneer Park. And then at dusk, we'll have fireworks in celebration of Juneteenth.
0: City offices were closed yesterday in honor of the holiday.
2: NBC News Radio, I'm Lisa Carton. Iran says it's closing the Strait of Hormuz due to ceasefire violations by the U.S. and Israel. According to multiple reports, Iran's Joint Military Command cited Israeli airstrikes in Lebanon among the key reasons today. Meanwhile, diplomats are gathering in Switzerland to try to advance the ceasefire agreement. Vice President J.D. Vance confirmed today he's preparing to join the talks soon after canceling his scheduled trip late Thursday. Iran state media says its negotiating team is still expected to travel to Switzerland for talks with the U.S. Italy's Prime Minister Giorgia Meloni is dismissing President Trump's claim that she begged for a photo with him at the G7 summit. On Friday, Meloni pushed back against President Trump's claims and said there is one thing he must remember, neither I nor Italy ever beg. And Sunday marks the official start of summer. Lisa Carton, NBC News Radio.
0: In sports, the Cubs put on a show with the bats, beating the Toronto Blue Jays 16-2, while the Chicago White Sox took a loss against the Detroit Tigers 4-3. And the St. Louis Cardinals fell short in their game against the Kansas City Royals 6-5. The Cubs will continue their series against the Blue Jays midday today, while both the White Sox and the Cardinals will have the day off to regroup. The Chicago Sky are looking to stop their slide as they are taking on the Dallas Wings tonight in an effort to stop the four-game losing streak that they are currently on. And finally, World Cup matches continue into late tonight as the Netherlands will take on Sweden, Germany will take on the Ivory Coast, Ecuador will face Curacao, and Tunisia will play Japan.
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4: Relatively clear skies for the rest of our Saturday. Just a couple of light clouds. Daytime highs trending in the upper 70s. Breezy out of the west. Occasional wind gusts at about 15 miles an hour. Some spotty showers move into the area after midnight tonight. Outside of those storms, partly cloudy skies and down to 58 for an overnight low. Looking towards Sunday, chance of showers and thunderstorms in the afternoon. The daytime high back up to 75. I'm meteorologist Jason Laird.
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0: Low Cash on River Country, WIVR. My name is Scott Smith. 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
0: Mayor Steele of Moments is joining us for the Hometown Spotlight. Tell me about the new restaurant coming to Moments.
2: Yeah, they've done a beautiful job restoring the building here, the old bank where Road to Perdition was actually filmed. And that's, I think the name of it's going to be called Bergazzo's, and it's also Grand Marsh. And it's a very formal restaurant, but it's also a cafe attached, and it's going to be a beautiful spot here in town. I believe it's going to be opening the first week of July.
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6: Relatively clear skies for the rest of our Saturday. Just a couple of light clouds. Daytime highs trending in the upper 70s. Breezy out of the west. Occasional wind gusts at about 15 miles an hour. Some spotty showers move into the area after midnight tonight. Outside of those storms, partly cloudy skies and down to 58 for an overnight low. Looking towards Sunday, chance of showers and thunderstorms in the afternoon. And the daytime high back up to 75. I'm meteorologist Jason Laird.
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If you're making weekend plans, it's River Country, WIVR. The Joliet Slammers are playing at home later today and home tomorrow afternoon on Father's Day. 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
6: Relatively clear skies for the rest of our Saturday. Just a couple of light clouds. Daytime highs trending in the upper 70s. Breezy out of the west. Occasional wind gusts at about 15 miles an hour. Some spotty showers move into the area after midnight tonight. Outside of those storms, partly cloudy skies and down to 58 for an overnight low. Looking towards Sunday, chance of showers and thunderstorms in the afternoon. And the daytime high back up to 75. I'm meteorologist Jason Laird.
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9: Relatively clear skies for the rest of our Saturday. Just a couple of light clouds. Daytime highs trending in the upper 70s. Breezy out of the west. Occasional wind gusts at about 15 miles an hour. Some spotty showers move into the area after midnight tonight. Outside of those storms, partly cloudy skies and down to 58 for an overnight low. Looking towards Sunday, chance of showers and thunderstorms in the afternoon. The daytime high back up to 75. I'm meteorologist Jason Laird.
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River Country, WIVR. Jason Aldean and Carrie Underwood. If I didn't love you. All right, so Krista Davis nominated the Kankakee Community College Nursing Department as the Workplace of the Week. They're getting hooked up with food from JJC and Lemon Family McDonald's.

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That is Tyler Hubbard on River Country, WIVR. And Tyler and Brian, they're back together as a duo. More Florida Georgia Line expected later this year. It's River Country, WIVR, with the Coors Light Happy Hour today. 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
5: Relatively clear skies for the rest of our Saturday. Just a couple of light clouds. Daytime highs trending in the upper 70s. Breezy out of the west. Occasional wind gusts at about 15 miles an hour. Some spotty showers move into the area after midnight tonight. Outside of those storms, partly cloudy skies and down to 58 for an overnight low. Looking towards Sunday, chance of showers and thunderstorms in the afternoon. And the daytime high back up to 75. I'm meteorologist Jason Laird.
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0: It's the Hometown Spotlight, talking with Mayor Chuck Steele of Moments. Coming up August 5th through the 9th, the annual Gladiolus Festival. What's your favorite part about GladFest?
2: The amount of people that we get, the parades, the flea market. 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
0: Also in Moments, the second and fourth Tuesdays of the month in June, July, and August from 5 to 8 p.m. downtown. It's the Cruise Nights Car Show. 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
2: Yeah, those cruise nights are hosted by the Moments Chamber of Commerce, and that too brings quite a few people in for those nights. They've actually been expanding because it's been getting attended by so many more cars than when it first started.
0: With your Hometown Spotlight, I'm Scott Smith.
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6: Relatively clear skies for the rest of our Saturday. Just a couple of light clouds. Daytime highs trending in the upper 70s. Breezy out of the west. Occasional wind gusts at about 15 miles an hour. Some spotty showers move into the area after midnight tonight. Outside of those storms, partly cloudy skies and down to 58 for an overnight low. Looking towards Sunday, chance of showers and thunderstorms into the afternoon. With a daytime high back up to 75. I'm meteorologist Jason Laird.
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It's called Chevy Silverado from Bailey Zimmerman on River Country, WIVR. I've seen plenty of shows over the years at the Porter County Fair in Valparaiso. Well, and Bailey Zimmerman will be there this summer, Friday, July 24th. All right, it's Scott Smith. Let's hear Thomas Rhett. Goes like this.

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5: Relatively clear skies for the rest of our Saturday. Just a couple of light clouds. Daytime highs trending in the upper 70s. Breezy out of the west. Occasional wind gusts at about 15 miles an hour. Some spotty showers move into the area after midnight tonight. Outside of those storms, partly cloudy skies and down to 58 for an overnight low. Looking towards Sunday, chance of showers and thunderstorms in the afternoon. In the daytime high, back up to 75. I'm meteorologist Jason Laird.
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We've been giving you tickets to Windy City Smokeout. That's Lady Wilson, who is headlining Friday, July 10th. My name is Scott Smith, back on air tomorrow. Mike Tamano on air next at River Country. 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

River Country WIVR, Mike Tomato stepping in to keep you company on this Saturday afternoon. Got great music on the way from George Burge and Luke Combs. Jason Aldean coming up. After this one, getting it knee deep in River Country with the Zach Brown Band.

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The biggest country playlist is on 101.7, 103.7, 96.1 WIVR.

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0: Jody Messina with Country Gold on River Country WIVR, where our workplace of the week is Kankakee Community College Nursing Department. How many nurses do you know started at KCC? Very cool. And they were nominated by Krista Davis. She and her co-workers are getting some JJC and Lemon Family McDonald's food sent to them. 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
5: Relatively clear skies for the rest of our Saturday. Just a couple of light clouds. Daytime highs trending in the upper 70s. Breezy out of the west. Occasional wind gusts at about 15 miles an hour. Some spotty showers move into the area after midnight tonight. Outside of those storms, partly cloudy skies and down to 58 for an overnight low. Looking towards Sunday, chance of showers and thunderstorms in the afternoon. With a daytime high back up to 75. I'm meteorologist Jason Laird.
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Right on. It's Drew Baldridge and Tough People on River Country WIVR. Time to hit the dance floor. Watch the disco ball spin with a double shot of Crown. It's Lady Antebellum. 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

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If I-

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Music coming up in the next hour, Kane Brown, Justin Moore, Blake Shelton, and more. I got the soundtrack to your Saturday here for you.

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6: Relatively clear skies for the rest of our Saturday, just a couple of light clouds. Daytime highs trending in the upper 70s, breezy out of the west, occasional wind gusts at about 15 miles an hour. Some spotty showers move into the area after midnight tonight. Outside of those storms, partly cloudy skies and down to 58 for an overnight low. Looking towards Sunday, chance of showers and thunderstorms in the afternoon, with a daytime high back up to 75. I'm meteorologist Jason Laird.
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It's Mike Germano here, and our hometown spotlight continues to shine on Moments. You know, where Charlie Hunnam of Sons of Anarchy filmed that creepy little movie last year. He actually visited the local animal shelter and got two kittens to take home with him. Very cool.

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0: River Country, WIVR, Carrie knocking it out of the park, over the fence, down the street, with Blown Away, Luke Bryan music on the way, and Low Cash as well.
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2: 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I'm Scott Smith, talking with Mayor Chuck Steele of Moments. And in a couple of weeks, there'll be fireworks in Moments.
3: We do the fireworks on the 3rd of July. And what that does is lets everybody stay out a little later. Most people don't work on the 4th. And it also gives everybody the opportunity to attend another fireworks show, you know, during that holiday. So we have a exceptional show for a town of our size. It's really, really good. So I would implore everybody to come attend that. We have the Silhouettes band playing for 2 hours prior to the fireworks, and we have some food vendors set up as well.
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6: Relatively clear skies for the rest of our Saturday. Just a couple of light clouds. Daytime highs trending in the upper 70s. Breezy out of the west. Occasional wind gusts at about 15 miles an hour. Some spotty showers move into the area after midnight tonight. Outside of those storms, partly cloudy skies and down to 58 for an overnight low. Looking towards Sunday, chance of showers and thunderstorms in the afternoon, with the daytime high back up to 75. I'm meteorologist Jason Laird.
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2: Relatively clear skies for the rest of our Saturday. Just a couple of light clouds. Daytime highs trending in the upper 70s. Breezy out of the west. Occasional wind gusts at about 15 miles an hour. Some spotty showers move into the area after midnight tonight. Outside of those storms, partly cloudy skies and down to 58 for an overnight low. Looking towards Sunday, chance of showers and thunderstorms in the afternoon. With a daytime high back up to 75. I'm meteorologist Jason Laird.
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Well, little Tay-Tay's in the Songwriters Hall of Fame. Here she is when she was country doing our song, River Country, W-I-V-R.

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0: Toby Keith wrapping up that set of River Country Music. More great stuff on the way. I'm setting the table for a little show called Honky Tonk with Big D and Bubba. They're up at 8. I'm Mike Tamano. Thanks for spending the afternoon on this Saturday with me. Got Rhonda Munson from Bourbonnais, our listener of the week. Very cool. Very prestigious little title there, Rhonda. She loves to volunteer, loves to listen to our station in the car and at home a lot. She loves the variety. Well, that's what we do. We mix it up, the old and the new. She's got some gift certificates from Oliver's Bar and Grill, LK Tag Shop, Game On Bar and Grill. 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
8: Partly cloudy skies overnight tonight. Low hovering around 58 degrees. A couple of spotty showers after midnight. More widespread showers and thunderstorms and more clouds into Sunday. Still tracking a daytime high, though, of 75 degrees. Lingering showers and thunderstorms late into our Sunday. And still some storms in the area. Then Sunday night, mostly cloudy and down to 56. Mostly sunny, a little cooler into Monday, heading back to work with a daytime high of 72. I'm meteorologist Jason Laird.
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Yeah, I'll be taking a vacation in a couple weeks, heading up to God's country. We've all got our stretch of land we call God's country. A lot of it's right here in the Kankakee River Valley and beyond. Ella Langley now, We're in for the Wind.

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5: Partly cloudy skies overnight tonight, low hovering around 58 degrees, a couple of spotty showers after midnight, more widespread showers than thunderstorms, and more clouds into Sunday. Still tracking a daytime high, though, of 75 degrees, lingering showers and thunderstorms late into our Sunday, and still some storms in the area. Then Sunday night, mostly cloudy and down to 56. Mostly sunny, a little cooler into Monday, heading back to work with a daytime high of 72. I'm meteorologist Jason Laird.
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It's Tamano here. 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

0: Brad Paisley wrapping up that set of River Country Music. More in just a moment. I do want to remind you, every Sunday morning, you want to get into the classics. 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
2: And now the hometown spotlight. 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
7: Partly cloudy skies overnight tonight, low hovering around 58 degrees, a couple of spotty showers after midnight, more widespread showers than thunderstorms, and more clouds into Sunday. Still tracking a daytime high, though, of 75 degrees, lingering showers and thunderstorms late into our Sunday, and still some storms in the area. Then Sunday night, mostly cloudy and down to 56. Mostly sunny, a little cooler into Monday, heading back to work with a daytime high of 72. I'm meteorologist Jason Laird.
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5: Partly cloudy skies overnight tonight, low hovering around 58 degrees, a couple of spotty showers after midnight, more widespread showers than thunderstorms, and more clouds into Sunday. Still tracking a daytime high, though, of 75 degrees, lingering showers and thunderstorms late into our Sunday, and still some storms in the area. Then Sunday night, mostly cloudy and down to 56. Mostly sunny, a little cooler into Monday, heading back to work with a daytime high of 72. I'm meteorologist Jason Laird.
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